0: We are a cry, make a big noise, playing in the street, gonna be a big man someday. You got mud on your face, you big disgrace, kicking your can all over the place, singing,
1: we will rock you.
0: Got blood on your face, a big disgrace, waving your banner all over the place.
1: We will rock you.
0: Sing it now.
1: We will rock you.
0: Buddy, you're an old man, poor man, pleading with your eyes, gonna make you zombie someday. You got mud on your face, big disgrace, somebody better put your bag into your place.

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Good time. 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You just got to sunshine, yeah. 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

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Yes, I'll admit that I'm a fool for you, because you're mine.

0: They were thrown, we were feeling all right. They were seeming to rest, things start to shake. But the react when that said,
1: well, let them eat cake.
0: Now the rapper wouldn't have it, they was angry in me. They built a big old rage, they called the guilty of things. Then the people up shouted, well, have our day. Town was hurting more, give us carry. I said, the more you evolve, things might get screwed. But they never lay a finger on good game, do just keep your cool.

Well, they broke down a gate in one massive assault, and the party came to a grinding halt. They took the niggas to the babies with the girls in tow, and the boys said, "Louis, I'm gonna take my time to go." They put my neck on the block, they took up my wrist, and it occurred to me this was the end of the gift. They asked me, "Did I have any last words to say?" Well, I raised my

a problem that I can't fix, cause I can do it in the mix. And if your man gives you trouble, just to move out on the double, and you don't let it trouble your brain, cause away goes trouble down the drain. Said away goes trouble down the drain.